Don't bring everybody down like this. Don't worry. It will soon pass, whatever it is. Don't worry, be happy.

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I was like, what's, you know, fuck you.

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You got a woman waiting for you there. All you ever gotta do is be a good man one time to one woman, and that'll be the end of the road.

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I want to get into it, man, you know. Like a sex machine, man. Moving, doing it, you know. Can I count it off? One, two, three.

machine. Wait a minute, shake your arm, then use your palm. Stay on the scene like a sex machine.